deserve melodies more than just words, and I'll always love you.

Missed out on this week's biggest stories? Catch up now or whenever you like with the KCLR app. You'll find highlights from the KCLR Daily with Brian Redmond, the latest stories making local news, the farm show, sports, documentaries, and lots more. 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

0: Missed out on this week's biggest stories? 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
1: Johnny.

I love that Charlie Pride song. It's called New Patches on the Lake Country here on KCLR. Any chance, James, you would please play a birthday request for my nephew, Patrick Keogh. Hello,

0: Trisha Yearwood. She's in love with the boy. She could even be in love with a few of them, you wouldn't know. It's 25 minutes away from 11 o'clock. It's the Lake Country on KCLR with me, James Lakes. Right up until 11 o'clock. I have a 30-euro lunch voucher up for grabs for the Kilford Arms Hotel or the Glendine Inn Bar and Restaurant here in Kilkenny. Beautiful, beautiful spots for grub. And a 30-euro lunch voucher would be nice as well, wouldn't it? Absolutely. To get yourself in that draw room, I will be playing the song in full, announcing the winner in 10 minutes' time at 10:45. We do it like that every Sunday morning. But for the final time, can you tell me what this song is in full?
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5: What's temperatures like in where you normally reside, just outside Lisbon in Portugal at the moment?
6: I see that they're, I think, around 31, 32 at the moment in Lisbon, but I guess there it's right on the coast, so you always have the cooling effect of the ocean. But then as you go inland into kind of towards the border with Spain, they're now up to 38, 39. And then, as we've seen on the TV there across Spain, France and Germany, the temperatures are hitting 40 and above 40, so it's an extreme heat wave.
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0: Isn't that just the most beautiful song from 1965, Donovan and Colours? I've just got a text here from Stephen Byrne. And thank you, by the way, Stephen, for all the news right throughout the morning and the afternoon, telling me that I'd left the car window a little bit open. And he said it's starting to rain, which is not good news, not music to the ears of anyone that's out and about today. But nonetheless, we have to live with it and we have to take it. We have great music from Earth, Wind and Fire coming up after this titchy, titchy break.
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0: favour of Kerry. But here's what Tyrone manager had to say.
1: KCLR.
2: Probably not that, you know, that's not that much compensation at this stage. We always expect ourselves to come up and put in a big performance. We knew the boys were training well. We were after coming through a couple of really tough games, which leaves you battle hardened as well. We knew those areas obviously we had to improve, and you know, and I thought in fairness in the first half we were a wee bit off it. They won too many kickouts, and when you give Kerry possessions, they'll usually end up in an attack and oftentimes a score. So that was the thing that we had to be better on the second half. And just in general, I just felt all over the field. We had to just show more urgency. There was a lot of break ball that we weren't maybe quick enough. And just as well as that, our forwards, we wanted our forwards to come alive, if you like. You know, with a lot of young legs, fresh legs, and we just felt to take the game, to carry a wee bit more inside half. We did that, and just disappointing we didn't get anything out of it. And really, I suppose, you'd know better than me watching it, you know, slightly detached from it. But we felt that some of the calls that went against us were really, really harsh. Maybe it'll look different on the video when we look at it, but those marginal calls there that were really hard at one stage, the Kerry boys had even stopped playing because it seemed so blatant to us. So it was really hard to take in such a tight game that happened. And I'm not here to blame referees or officials or anything else, but at the same time, we seem to get a very, very hard deal out there. Maybe I'm wrong. Sometimes you nearly have that in your mind before you come down thinking we're not getting the rub of the green, you know. But look, that's we just have to suck it up. But it certainly seemed harsh to me out there on a number of occasions.
3: If you take away the goal at the end of the game today, all the four matches in your championship have been single point margins. Does that tell you how close you are actually to making that big breakthrough?
2: Well, I suppose it tells us that the one thing about that is that you know that fellas coming down the stress of that can hold their nerve, can show that leadership, can show that resilience if you want. But the main thing is composure and being able to make good decisions. And when you win in 1 point games, that you grow that and you it's evidence. You don't have to tell people we can do it. The evidence is there in front of them. And we felt that coming down, that we felt that was an advantage we had over Kerry, like that we had played. Our last three games all were 1 point. We lost Armagh by a point. We won the other two by a point. We were battle hard, and we knew that coming down the stretch with a lot of young lads there, good legs, we felt that we'd be right in the game and we could push on. And we, you know, and Kerry went up and scored. It often looked as if they were going to pull away, but we kept coming back. And again, I say that's why it's so disappointing that we just weren't able to finish it. And just a lot go back over that round again.
0: Yes, Malachy Rourke, manager of Tyrone. Hopefully in the next hour, we'll get to hear from manager of Kerry, Jack O'Connor, and his opinion on their win and progression into that semi-final. Of course, earlier on, we saw Louth overcome Monaghan in amazing fashion. But just in a few moments' time, about 5 minutes, throw-in in Croke Park once again for Galway against Dublin in the last quarter-final of the weekend. And it'll be the last team to be decided to head into that semi-final. It's just about time for news before we head there. And to take you there is a bit of Stephanie Rainey, some of the best of Irish. This is called Remember Who Your Friends Are. I'll speak to you just after 4 o'clock. Remember.

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1: At 9, good evening, I'm Tina Gates. More than 250 people attended a vigil at the site of the former Bessborough mother and baby home in Cork this afternoon. They were remembering the women and children who died while resident at the

says I, tonight's the night. We'll dance to the reel in the flickering light. Then he looked at me directly, with a gaze that could dissect me, and he asked me in a whisper, have you got any sisters? Good God Almighty, says I to him, what sort of a man do you